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Everybody has got a cop. 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
1: Yo, man.
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1: My girl just caught me.
2: You made her catch you?
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1: The girl next door, you know? I don't know what to do.
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2: 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Drink some margaritas by swinging blue lights. Listen to the mariachi play at midnight. Are you with me? Are you with me?